0: הקצב של אילת 102 FM.
1: Question. You ever have one of those days when nothing seems to go right? I mean, you get up in the morning at what you think is the crack of dawn, only to realize that your alarm clock didn't go off for the third time this week. And now you're 2 hours late to work. And you say to yourself, uh-oh,

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Because I don't want to hear it. Just get your shit and go. Man,

is it that every time you get into a little disagreement with your girl about something that just happened, she has to bring up 25 things that happened 2 years ago?

If you don't like something, change it. If you don't like your job, quit. If you don't have enough time, stop watching TV.

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Wave after wave, slowly drifting, drifting away. And it feels like I'm drowning, pulling against the stream.